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Lionel Richie, your chance to win boletos for Lionel Richie at Earth, Wind & Fire at the Frost Bank Center, 28 de Julio, con Mix 96.1.

96.1, tus favoritas es siempre perfecta para escuchar mientras trabajas y ya pasan unos minutos de las 8 de la noche. San Antonio, you know, what a beautiful night. 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

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Abre la aplicación de iHeartRadio and just push that talkback feature. El micrófono rojo, repite la palabra, Lionel Richie. 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

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That's right. 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We do it at the top of the hour. And cuando escuches esa clave en

seis cerotas favoritas de siempre. Today, National Vanilla Ice Cream Day, a gorgeous day, and also National Grandma Day today. So, lo que hoy es, what would you call your abuelita? You'd call her grandma, abuela, nana, abuela. Something else that I missed, let me know usando la aplicación de iHeartRadio.

Can you feel the love? 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Lionel Richie en concierto. And yes, it'll be there at the Frost Bank Center. It's going to be una noche espectacular. 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

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Put you on the radio. 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

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Jonathan Olivares contigo. And there's nothing like celebrating National Vanilla Ice Cream Day today as well. 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

Mix 96, uno de tus favoritas de siempre, Jonathan Olivares. Un placer de estar contigo. And yes, don't forget your keyword right now is September. Abre la aplicación de iHeartRadio, repite la palabra usando el talkback feature. The word is September. Buena suerte.

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Somos San Antonio's Mix 96, uno de tus favoritas de siempre. Well, Bertha's here. She made it. There's some rain around the Alamo City. Gonna see some sprinkles here and there. A ver qué tal el resto del día, ¿verdad? 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
8: You played it cool and I played it dumb. 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

Last night around my neighborhood, it was thundering pretty bad. That was a telltale sign of Tropical Storm Bertha arriving into the area. Así es que si está lloviendo por tu área aquí en San Antonio, mucha precaución en esta mañana. 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

thought this was pretty cool. 40,000 pounds of food donated to the San Antonio Food Bank with 150 plus volunteers helping move this food around. 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

know about you, but Bertha woke me up last night. Talking about Tropical Storm Bertha. A lot of thunder last night. It was brinqué de la cama. And I couldn't go back to sleep. Bueno, a ver qué tal nos va el día de hoy, ¿verdad? 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

in the middle of a commercial-free hour on San Antonio's Mix 96.1. Y yo pensando de los blueberry donuts from Krispy Kreme. 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Así es que en esta mañana, on your way to work, aparte de ese cafecito, swing by Krispy Kreme. 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

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Y el domingo, máximas de 92, mínimas de 73. 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